0: O som de Trás-os-Montes.
1: Terraquente FM. You played it cool and I played it dumb. Don't you think I'm a little too young to be messed with like that? So convincing, you made it look fun. Laugh it off, but the damage is done. Saying, baby, just relax.

Let's get the party started. See you at the bar, you was hardly talking. That's when I knew that your heart was scarring. Friends to lovers need a part to star in. Like, wait, babe, let me

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2: When I hear a part of my story, I tried to hide in the glory and sweep it under the table so you would never know. Sometimes I feel like an accident. People look when they're passing and never check on the past.

0: 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I need these beautiful things that I've got.
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his names. Go from God names to no name to his names. Now black, now inhuman. Freedom stolen, family stolen. Now beholden, but still golden. Field hollering, and ain't I a woman? And ain't I a woman? I can see her, me, washing dishes, clothes, and children, making love, money, dinner, and beds, always the first one off.

wipe away tears and reclaim strength after rape, abortion, lover's betrayal, child's birth, child's death, husband's abuse, tricking to buy baby shoes. She must be called a muse.

When seeking or achieving any kind of power, reduced to labels like concubine, cunt, bitch, whore, stunt, witch.

Never settle for less, based upon her womanness. 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Know, if nothing else,

A not going, check, 1, 2, 1, 2, check, check, 1, 2. A not going, blowing, show your love one time. Yo. Yeah, you can turn it a little bit, be good. Let me see if I can get comfortable with this old-fashioned microphone. You guys feeling good tonight? Make some noise one more time. Zinc Bar. See, the music landed, expanded. In fact, the Zinc Bar is expanded. So let's give it up for that. It feels good to be in here right now. Let's see, music and movement control. See the soul when it starts to flow, bringing the rhythm I'm transmitting, hitting like a shaker rate. A new music day, he starts to parlay, we sway. Time when the

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Jamar Gomez on percussion. Anat Cohen on clarinet. That's called Song for Amos. That's written and arranged by Omar Avital, the bassist. Hey, we're gonna bring it down a little bit. I hope you don't mind. This is a song I wrote called Life Light.

Hey, we're gonna feature Jake Collins on a song he wrote now. Called Poem for You Today.

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Avishai Cohen on trumpet. And Chris Carlick was playing baritone. How about it for Jason Lindner?

Jay Collins. Pulling for you today. Omar Vital on the bass. Joe Beatty and Rafi Malkiel on trombones. Avishai Cohen and Dwayne Eubanks on trumpets. Yosvani Terry on alto saxophone and check it out. Anat Cohen on tenor sax and clarinet. Chris Carlick on baritone sax and bass clarinet. Obed Calvera on drums. Thank you so much. We had a great time with you.